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You hit the Zelle. I might climb the top of class A.

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up, I stayed out of my mind. Still was ahead of my time. And I was the man in the middle, but messing with profits, you thought it was mine. And everything top of the line, ain't nothing ain't changed, I'm still in my prime. I make it look easy, these niggas.

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2: 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We're killing shit.

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Michael Brown, keep up in mind. Let go.

Top man, if I name it, never put your hand in back on my butt. As you see me so, watch out on me, ma. I follow me, shake it, family, me, wa.

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1: Annie, I don't know if my girls, I saw Shayla and Seraphin. Maybe we had too much tequila. Actually, yeah, we definitely had too much tequila, because I don't know why we were playing on the phone right now. 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
2: I love Guado. Zwa, cause I'm a bit Z. You hear me? 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

0: Nan Lisa, kounye, lo jwe, epi gen nan bolet sou aplikasyon Lisa Lotowa, ou ap touche 65-20 fwa minzou. Jwe sou 888.lisa.ht ak nipot ki telefon. 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
1: Ap Lisa.

0: Coach Sean on the beat, by the way.
1: Look, yeah, your boy back, everything lit.
2: Everything lit.
1: Yes, lit.
2: Yes, lit.
1: Yes, lit.
2: Yes, lit.
1: Yes, lit. You know I got the wave, I don't even swim.
2: Hold on.
1: And it's lit.
2: And it's lit.
1: And it's lit.
2: And it's lit.
1: And it's

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And it's lit, and it's lit, and it's lit, and it's lit, and it's lit.

0: percentage. 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
1: She said, boy, you nice. I just get parties in the sky, 2055.
0: Yeah, your boy back, everything lit.
1: Everything lit.
0: Yeah, it's lit.
1: Yeah, it's lit.
0: Yeah, it's lit.
1: Yeah, it's lit.
0: Yeah, it's lit. You know I got the wave, I don't even swim.
1: Hold on. Hold on.
0: And it's lit.
1: And it's lit.
0: And it's lit.
1: And it's lit.
0: And it's lit.
1: And it's lit.
2: Boy, I give up. Boy, I give up.
1: And it's lit.
2: And it's lit.
1: And it's lit.
0: You know I got the wave, I don't even swim.
1: I don't even swim.
0: And it's lit.
1: And it's lit.
0: And it's lit.
1: And it's lit.

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1: Finest could be hard to get, even harder to keep. Oh, God.
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you fucking a friend. 21. I hit that bitch with the peace sign. God. Why you keep calling me twin? Pussy. You know that you pussy, you feline. Pussy. She fell in love with a stepper. 21. I caught her playing with my J. Oh, God. I fell in love with the gun smoke. She caught me playing with my K. Oh, God.